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1: And it's officially Saturday, so I guess that means we got to start dancing. And just in time, here's Irene Cara. 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

Party 100.1, the best variety of the 80s, 90s, and today. And Lionel Richie, who is on tour with Earth, Wind, and Fire, actually had to be hospitalized after one of his shows recently. Falling ill on stage, he was rushed to the hospital. He's doing fine. The tour continues.

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1: But if you're awake and you're staying up late, great. 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Oh, that's right. First responders and people who serve their community. 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
1: And HJ right here. John Waite, who is also a singer for the band Bad English. Remember the song When I See You Smile? His solo career included this one, Missing You, on a Best of the 80s and 90s weekend.

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1: And Teddy Swims' real name, Jayden Dimsdale. Teddy's actually a nickname from his youth. SWIMS is an acronym. Stands for someone who isn't me sometimes.

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Make us a preset on the new iHeartRadio app, Sunny 100.1. Well, Dan Hartman, one of the big songwriters of the last, 50 years, wrote this one for Hall & Oates. They turned him down. So he made it his own. I Can Dream About You from 1984 on a Best of the 80s and 90s weekend.

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1: And AJ and Madonna still doing her thing. And we all know she's got lots of things that she does. But her album, Obsessions 2, which just was released in the last 2 weeks, is number one on the Billboard album charts. We'll hear one of the originals from Lady Madonna herself. Like a Prayer is next.
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1: And give me one reason. It sounds like a challenge. How about $1,000? Is that reason enough to stick around through Monday? 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
2: 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Following his split from his longtime partner, our singer changed up his sound a bit, but rather than retreat into heartbreak balladry, he pivoted. 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And the result is an amazing, unforgettable smash hit. Who is he? What is it? 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
1: They're almost here. Ryan, they've been decided. We're the LNK Weekend Show, and I'm Ellen.
2: I'm Ryan Mano.
1: There's a next crop of emojis. They have been determined.
2: Okay.
1: This is what you get. You get the butterfly net. Those are two separate ones. Pointing thumbs, a meteor, an eraser, and a lighthouse. And one that we've been hoping for. We actually wrote to the Unicode Consortium for this.
2: Mm-hmm. Yeah.
1: They said, yes, it's the pickle.
2: Thank you.
1: I mean, come on.
2: We've had a cucumber for years, but that doesn't cut it. We need the pickle.
1: We got it. Coming in 27.

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1: We are the LNK Weekend Show. 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
2: I don't think it's too early. I'm just going to say it.
1: Okay.
2: Spooky season. Let's do it.
1: Well, then we might as well just get ready for Christmas in July.

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1: Hope you're having a great Saturday morning. Thank you for always making us part of your weekend routine. We're the Ellen K Weekend Show. We've had check-ins this morning from Portland, from Phoenix, from Detroit, Vegas, San Antonio. Keep them coming. We're your Saturday show. 8664-ELLEN-K. Let's talk about this letter to Ellen from Anonymous. He manages a retail store, one of five locations. There's a regional manager who oversees all five, but personally runs one of them as well. Wouldn't you know it, that store is always the star. They get everything. They get the merch first. They get the extra budgets, the court visits, praise, all that stuff. The real rub, they're all competing for the same bonuses. So our anonymous listener feels like he's fighting with one hand tied behind his back.
2: Sounds a little unfair, Ellen.
1: It sure does. What would you do? Or what have you done? 8664-ELLEN-K. We need your thoughts next.

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2: We're bringing back the best of the 80s and 90s all weekend long. 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
3: 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Nobody calls me Lebowski. 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

0: 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John is up and at 'em with us.
1: Thank you, John. We're the Ellen K. Morning Show. Hey, guys, John would like to comment on the letter as well. So the letter to Ellen, in case you missed it, was from Anonymous in Pacoima, who is managing a store but not getting the same resources that the owner store is getting. That means also not the same bonuses.
2: No. I mean, the unfairness is blatant. It would be like if in the next World Cup game, tomorrow Messi just pulls out a red card and he's got the right to just red card. You know what I mean?
0: Yeah, that's a really good analogy.
2: It's like, you can't do that. You're running the game. You're playing in the game.
0: Yeah. Yeah, right? Well, John, thank you for calling us. What do you think?
3: I think that he needs to document everything. It's a form of harassment and retaliatory action. He needs to use words like habitual or severe and list the outputs that it's impacting, like job performance, morale, etc. He needs to send it to HR and also to corporate headquarters, HR.
0: Okay. Wow. Yeah, because look, there are 5 stores. What about the other stores? Like, they must also notice it. Mm-hmm. So there's kind of power in numbers.
3: Yeah, so absolutely. I mean, if he can do that discreetly and he can, you know, get that buy-in behind the scenes, but from a single store, instead of being the advocate for all, from an HR perspective, he can really list what is impacting to him, and then the others would have to go through. Most have an anonymous tip line through HR, and then also sending it to headquarters as well.
0: You sound well-versed in this. Are you an HR person or a lawyer?
3: I am not a lawyer, but I do lead a very large HR group in a corporate corporation.
0: Okay. All right. Okay. Well, thank you for your input, John.
3: Thanks so much. Appreciate you. Cheers.
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1: It's a best of the 80s and 90s weekend. 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
1: Thank you for all of your calls today, helping us out, being here with us. 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I'm Ellen.
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1: 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We love spending our mornings with you. And we end every show with a quote and a kiss. Happy birthday to you if you're celebrating today here on July 18th. So is Vin Diesel. And he says, quote, "It's loyalty over everything. That's what family is all about." Kiss on three. Kiss on me. 1, 2, 3. Mm-hmm.

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1: And AJ, right here. Hope your weekend is, well, moving smoothly. I can't help but think of this Step Brothers movie scene where Will Ferrell sings this one solo. Something to talk about from Bonnie Raitt on the best of the 80s and 90s weekend.

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1: 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With one of the biggest hits of the year, 1985, the group A-ha and the song Take On Me kicks it off next.
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1: 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Well, one of those brothers, Bill Medley, was featured on the song that became synonymous with the movie Dirty Dancing. Bill Medley and Jennifer Warnes. I've had the time of my life. Kicks it off next on a best of the 80s and 90s weekend.
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1: And Pat Benatar right here, who is on tour with Bryan Adams on his Roll with the Punches tour. 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

best variety of the 80s, 90s, and today, Sunny 100.1. And it's AJ. I was born in a very small town of about 2,000 people, so I feel like John Mellencamp and I have that connection. Here's Fergie on your weekend with Big Girls Don't Cry.

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1: 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But it's his sister singing with him on the hook, Janet and LaToya.
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1: And Shania Twain here, who turned down an invite to Taylor and Travis's wedding. 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
1: And AJ right here, a best of the 80s and 90s weekend with another Taylor. In this case, Taylor Dayne, who is still touring. In fact, she's going to headline the Women Who Rock benefit concert coming up in October in Pittsburgh.

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Lots of laughs, headlines you need, Jody's Hollywood Outsider, and Sam's music news coming up Monday morning and every weekday on Sunny 100.

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1: 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Hey, it's Mary. Have you seen anyone lately wearing Halloween costumes? Or have you seen spooky things at the stores? There's a reason. We're next.

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1: Whitney Houston on this best of the 80s and 90s weekend. Hey, it's Mary. The biggie at the box office this weekend, Christopher Nolan's The Odyssey with Matt Damon, expected to bring in $100 million. 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

0: 100.1 with Murphy, Sam, and Jody in the morning. Hey, it's Mary. Nothing like getting that call that you just won $1,000.
1: Yay! I've been trying to join. Thank you so much.
0: Stella did it. You can too. Monday morning, 9 o'clock, your next shot at the $1,000 fill-up.

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1: It's a best of the 80s and 90s weekend with Richard Marks right here waiting. 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
2: Hi, my name is Kathy Rudolph, and I was wondering, can you play Rihanna Umbrella, please? Thank you. 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
1: It's the best of the 80s and 90s weekend. Hey, it's Mary. Reports say she sang Skater Boy at Taylor Swift and Travis Kelce's wedding. Here's Avril Lavigne.

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0: 100.1, the home of Murphy, Sam, and Jody in the morning. Hey, what's going on?
1: Happy Saturday night. What's going on? I'm Michelle Faye checking in. I still can't believe it's already mid-July time. What are you doing to me right now? Charlie Puth is on.

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